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0: B-Dub, Low Cash on the show. I know we were talking about Hometown Home and how it gave you the same feeling that Talking About does. What is it that you hear in a song that gives you that feeling? Is there a one thing, or are you looking for specific things, or is it just more about the emotions that you feel as you're listening to the song once it's all said and done?
1: I think some of it is just the authenticity of the lyric. This is a very simple song, yet it has a few moments in it that are like, oh, I can relate to that. That's real. And so anytime that we can find a simple way to do that, I mean, this song is only 2 minutes and 33 seconds long. How do you connect with people's heartstrings that quickly and make them passionate about, hey, I need this on my playlist. I want to hear the song again. I'm going to stay right here with B-Dub because I want to hear the song 10 times. Well, that takes, you know, a little bit of crafting, but very simplistically. And so I think that's what we feel. When we feel that ourselves, then we can say, hey, hopefully the listeners are going to hear this too.

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to rethink some things. It's Beat Up Radio Saturday night. We are sending you to see Luke Bryan and Jason Aldean in Vegas. That starts at the end of the month. You're going to want to follow me on Instagram for full details because you'll hear about it first there. B-Dub Radio.

0: It's B-Dub. Lo Cash has a new single out called Talkin' Bout. Song starts with baseball, George Strait, cold beer, dirt roads. It's basically a checklist of things we're legally required to mention in country music. and then it turns into kind of a love song. Was that payoff always the idea behind it?
1: Yes, 1,000%. Nate had that idea. Nate Kenyon, the songwriter, on it with us. He had the idea of bringing it back to the girl and, you know, all this stuff we love to talk about. It's for the country music fan and us, and it's just real. You know, we talk about baseball all the time. We talk about beer. We talk about all these things. But at the end of the day, what's the most important thing you talk about? And that's your loved one, your girl, you know what I mean? It's you. Talk about you.

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songs. Battle it out for your vote in minutes on the Bar Brawl brought to you by Boot Barn Keep West. We've got a new song from Avery Anna. We've got the latest from Chris Young. Looking for your votes in about 6 minutes. Nate Smith at World on Fire for you now. It's

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Bailey Zimmerman. May have had to cancel some shows overseas, but he's still doing some dates in the U.S. I know Thursday night he'll be in the Northwest in Puyallup, Washington. So if you're listening in Portland, Eugene, Bend, Spokane, Tri-City, Seattle, basically worth the drive Thursday night. Just saying. I'll be at that show, too.

ranch hand in a pinch, man. Hotter than the red on a cattle brand. Cause she's a gold digger with a quick trigger. A cast iron skillet swinging lid flipper. Now he's a double wide on the county line. Sipping on a six pack of Lone Star Light. She did him dirty, took him to

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Now he's a buckskin, 15 hands, 5-time team road champion.

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1: Locash talks about the family involvement of releasing music, having their own shop now. We'll get into that in about 10 minutes with the boys. It's B-Dub Radio Saturday night.

0: B-Dub Radio Saturday night. Low Cash on the show. Let's talk about the evolution into put out a love song. Your daughters loved the song quickly. That's a whole different love story, you know, being parents. At this point, are the kids becoming a better A&R department than the actual music industry?
1: It's funny that you say that because that is something we definitely lean on now because they are Swifties. They know what is happening. And right. So, you know, you hear, we're in our trucks and we're listening to songs and we're listening to mixes. And I will look in my rear view and see which kid is bopping their head a little bit, knowing the words already. And then I asked Chris, I said, what's your 10-year-old think? And he said, talking about, and I said, my 10-year-old says the same thing. And so, that definitely weighed into our decision.
0: I love that.
2: 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My son picked that one, but it's a little bit slower. But if you guys, it's on the EP. You can check it out. It's absolutely awesome.

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next couple of weeks going to be absolutely epic. Luke Bryan next Saturday, and then the week after, the Kenny Chesney on the show. It's rare that Kenny does interviews these days, so to have him on, it's absolutely epic. Here's Hardy now with MacArthur.

Beat Up Radio on Instagram. You know, yesterday was the 25th anniversary of the attacks on 9/11, and I spent most of the day just decompressing, watching the ocean. I felt like I just needed to be as low-key as possible on a day like that, and it was mentally best thing. Watching the water.

So Florida Georgia Line updated their social media profile and cover photos for the first time in like 5 years recently. It's got people talking, and I'm thinking an announcement is coming sooner than later. Tyler Hubbard now, and back then right now, it's B-Dub Radio Saturday Night.

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We talk about the bridge between Wrong Hearts and Talk About, which is out now from Low Cash. 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We'll wrap things up with Preston and Chris coming up in 10 minutes.

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1: You kind of had that bridge song between Wrong Hearts and talking about, the new EP is Let the Country Music Play. Obviously, a title track from that EP is a song they got put out with Parmalee, and it'll be a massive streaming success for you guys. But this EP, 5 songs, are you leaning more towards smaller projects instead of full albums? Or is this just like, hey, we've got what we've got now. Maybe we include this down the road on an album, or maybe it's its own thing.
2: We've already got the album turned in. It's already done.
1: Okay. All right. Here we go. Yeah. You heard it here first.
2: Whole album's already turned in. It's ready to go. New music is going to be dropping every 8 weeks, probably for the rest of our career.
1: I like that.
2: And we're already in the studio cutting a Christmas project. So we have already shifted into holiday mode, and we are talking about, snow on the ground and candy canes and stockings and Santa Claus already.
1: Preston, I heard that you are anti-punctuation.
2: I'm definitely anti-punctuation.
1: Which is why talking about, like, if you look at it online, there's no apostrophes in here.
2: Yeah.
1: What did punctuation ever do to you?
2: I don't know. I can't figure it out. But it totally offended me somewhere in my life.
1: You're like, you ever seen the Let's Eat Grandma versus Let's Eat Grandma, with the comma, like punctuation saved grandma's life? Grandma ended up on somebody's dinner plate at Preston's house growing up because he was anti-punctuation.
2: That's amazing. That's my favorite example. I'm using that from now on.

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with Luke Bryan on the show. Luke's putting out a new record on Friday called Signs. Coming up on the 26th, we've got Kenny Chesney. It is jam-packed with country's biggest stars the next few weeks here. Sean Partee takes us out with Boots Off. It's B-Dub Radio.

0: What's up, y'all? It's Fitz, the guy who plays the hits from the Country Top 40 Countdown. And Kane Brown's got the number one song in country music right now with Woman. The question is, can he keep it? We've got 39 other songs coming for him. And by the end of the weekend, only one gets the number one. So turn it up and count them down with me. I'll see you this weekend for all the hits on the Country Top 40 with Fitz right here.
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September 13th, Mystic Lake Amphitheater. Another concert that kicks. From Cat.

0: What's up, y'all? It's Fitz, the guy who plays the hits from the Country Top 40 Countdown. And Kane Brown's got the number one song in country music right now with Woman. The question is, can he keep it? We've got 39 other songs coming for him. And by the end of the weekend, only one gets the number one. So turn it up and count them down with me. I'll see you this weekend for all the hits on the Country Top 40 with Fitz right here.
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0: It's Fitz, the guy who plays the hits from the Country Top 40 Countdown. And Kane Brown's got the number one song in country music right now with Woman. The question is, can he keep it? We've got 39 other songs coming for him. And by the end of the weekend, only one gets the number one. So turn it up and count them down with me. I'll see you this weekend for all the hits on the Country Top 40 with Fitz right here.
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0: What's up, y'all? It's Fitz, the guy who plays the hits from the Country Top 40 Countdown. And Kane Brown's got the number one song in country music right now with Woman. The question is, can he keep it? We've got 39 other songs coming for him. And by the end of the weekend, only one gets the number one. So turn it up and count them down with me. I'll see you this weekend for all the hits on the Country Top 40 with Fitz right here.
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0: What's up, y'all? It's Fitz, the guy who plays the hits from the Country Top 40 Countdown. And Kane Brown's got the number one song in country music right now with Woman. The question is, can he keep it? We've got 39 other songs coming for him. And by the end of the weekend, only one gets the number one. So turn it up and count them down with me. I'll see you this weekend for all the hits on the Country Top 40 with Fitz right here.
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0: What's up, y'all? It's Fitz, the guy who plays the hits from the Country Top 40 Countdown. And Kane Brown's got the number one song in country music right now with Woman. The question is, can he keep it? We've got 39 other songs coming for him. And by the end of the weekend, only one gets the number one. So turn it up and count them down with me. I'll see you this weekend for all the hits on the Country Top 40 with Fitz right here.
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0: What's up, y'all? It's Fitz, the guy who plays the hits from the Country Top 40 Countdown. And Kane Brown's got the number one song in country music right now with Woman. The question is, can he keep it? We've got 39 other songs coming for him. And by the end of the weekend, only one gets the number one. So turn it up and count them down with me. I'll see you this weekend for all the hits on the Country Top 40 with Fitz right here.
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1: What's up, y'all? It's Fitz, the guy who plays the hits from the Country Top 40 Countdown. And Kane Brown's got the number one song in country music right now with Woman. The question is, can he keep it? We've got 39 other songs coming for him. And by the end of the weekend, only one gets the number one. So turn it up and count them down with me. I'll see you this weekend for all the hits on the Country Top 40 with Fitz right here.
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0: What's up, y'all? It's Fitz, the guy who plays the hits from the Country Top 40 Countdown. And Kane Brown's got the number one song in country music right now with Woman. The question is, can he keep it? We've got 39 other songs coming for him. And by the end of the weekend, only one gets the number one. So turn it up and count them down with me. I'll see you this weekend for all the hits on the Country Top 40 with Fitz right here.
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0: the guy who plays the hits from the Country Top 40 Countdown. And Kane Brown's got the number one song in country music right now with Woman. The question is, can he keep it? We've got 39 other songs coming for him. And by the end of the weekend, only one gets the number one. So turn it up and count them down with me. I'll see you this weekend for all the hits on the Country Top 40 with Fitz right here.
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0: Fitz, the guy who plays the hits from the Country Top 40 Countdown. And Kane Brown's got the number one song in country music right now with Woman. The question is, can he keep it? We've got 39 other songs coming for him. And by the end of the weekend, only one gets the number one. So turn it up and count them down with me. I'll see you this weekend for all the hits on the Country Top 40 with Fitz right here.
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0: What's up, y'all? It's Fitz, the guy who plays the hits from the Country Top 40 Countdown. And Kane Brown's got the number one song in country music right now with Woman. The question is, can he keep it? We've got 39 other songs coming for him. And by the end of the weekend, only one gets the number one. So turn it up and count them down with me. I'll see you this weekend for all the hits on the Country Top 40 with Fitz right here.
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0: What's up, y'all? It's Fitz, the guy who plays the hits from the Country Top 40 Countdown. And Kane Brown's got the number one song in country music right now with Woman. The question is, can he keep it? We've got 39 other songs coming for him. And by the end of the weekend, only one gets the number one. So turn it up and count them down with me. I'll see you this weekend for all the hits on the Country Top 40 with Fitz right here.
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0: What's up, y'all? It's Fitz, the guy who plays the hits from the Country Top 40 Countdown. And Kane Brown's got the number one song in country music right now with Woman. The question is, can he keep it? We've got 39 other songs coming for him. And by the end of the weekend, only one gets the number one. So turn it up and count them down with me. I'll see you this weekend for all the hits on the Country Top 40 with Fitz right here.
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0: Let's count them down, y'all. My name is Fitz. That's F-I-T with a Z, and it's time to play the hits. Welcome to the most impactful countdown in country music. This is the Country Top 40, and I know you can feel it, can't you? We've turned the corner into September, and Labor Day's in the rearview mirror. The kids are back in school. Friday night lights are glowing again, and college football is rolling, and we got the NFL back. And somewhere in America right now, somebody's got country music cranked up with the windows down, and that's my kind of weekend. And right here at the Country Top 40, doing this thing deep in the heart of Texas at the original CT40 headquarters, new music, big movers, and a few surprises. And one big question. Who's going to own the number one song in the world this weekend? Last week, that honor belonged to Kane Brown and Woman. Can he hang on for another week, or is somebody coming to take that top spot? We about to find out.

0: Woman from Kane Brown, the 14th number one in his career so far. And we're going to see now if Kane can hang at the top for another week. So let's go. Let this countdown begin.
1: Number 40.
0: Up now is a guy we haven't heard from in a little while, Randy Houser. I'm loving it. He's back.

back in the 40, back in the bottle from Randy Houser. Brand new climb for Randy, all starting out at number 40. Way to go, bud. And straight out of Kalama, Washington. Yeah, we got Tucker Wetmore and his beautiful mustache up next. Holding down number 39 with a brand new one called Who Told You That?

told you that? Tucker Wetmore did. Tucker's up with a brand new debut starting out at number 39 on the Country Top 40 with Fitz. And always, you know, I am the guy who was born to play the hits. And rounding out this hour, it's the man with the brass knuckle microphone, looking a little more like a biker than a singer. And that's what we love about him. Every time I see him, he says, "What's up, Fitz?" Amen. Brantley Gilbert, he's up right now with Good Damn at number

0: Amen. Brantley's up one to number 38 with Good Damn. Coming up on the Country Top 40 with Fitz, you know what gets Jason Aldean fired up on stage, but wait till you hear what gets him just as jacked up when he gets off of it. And trust me, this one is pure Aldean. So hang on and come on back.
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8: What's going on? Welcome back to the Country Top 40 with me, Fitz. That's F-I-T with a Z. Playing you the H-I-T with an S. And we're going to pick up this climb with an artist who was born to sing, representing East Texas, USA. Not too far from where Miranda Lambert grew up, Kacey Musgraves taking over at number 37 with Dry Spell.

0: J.C. Musgraves and Dry Spells, spending another weekend in at number 37. The man, Jason Aldean, has been doing this for a long time. Success, hit records, sold out shows, tour buses, planes, the whole shebang. So when he actually gets a Saturday at home, you think maybe he would, you know, kick back and relax just a little bit? Nope. Not a chance. College football is back. And if Jason ain't on stage somewhere, there's a pretty good chance he's parked in front of a TV, completely locked in. And there's one team in particular that can get this man just about as fired up as walking out in front of 20,000 screaming fans.
1: I'm looking forward to my sports this year, man. I got my University of Georgia this year, so hey. Sports in Georgia is pretty good right now.
0: I get it. When you're a Georgia boy, fall weekends are reserved for the Bulldogs. That's right. Just like when you're a Texas boy, fall weekends are reserved for the Dallas Cowboys. Loyalty is what it's all about. This week, Jason Aldean representing them Bulldogs, landing at number 36 with Anytime Soon.

Jason Aldean swinging for the fences with a four-spot gain, putting him right there at number 36 for the week. And you got Fitz playing all the hits back in the alphabet of country music greatness, going from Jason to Jacob. That's right, Jacob Hackworth. With What Took You So Long, he's at number 30.

0: What Took You So Long from Jacob Hackworth. Hanging his hat at number 35 for the third week in a row.
1: This is Clutter from Flatland Cavalry, and I love the way our music sounds on the Country Top 40 with Fitz.
0: Love y'all. Flatland Cavalry, always a member of the Fitz fam, and you can just feel the hits of fall. Or if you're in Texas, the dog days of summer. I'm telling you, we are still roasting down here in Texas right now. So I hope wherever you're listening from that you got some cooler temps ahead. But the countdown is heating up with Never Coming Back.

0: back.
1: Flatland Cavalry moving up to the number 34 with Never Coming Back. You know, getting a hit song is one thing, and figuring out what you do after you get one, well, that's where it gets really interesting. Corey Kent says once you have a little success, yeah, the pressure kind of shows up a little bit, but his answer isn't to play it safe. It's actually the opposite. Corey told me, he said, Fitz, I'd be lying if I said there wasn't more pressure after you have some success. The reality is you got to keep doing what got you here in the first place. And what got me here was thinking differently, creatively, and openly. Not from a place of fear, more from a place of creativity and just taking chances and daring to be different. I love that. Dare to be different. Don't get scared once it starts working, y'all. Just keep on swinging. Here's Corey Kent, still swinging for that number one fence, climbing the countdown. Up now at number 33 with Empty Words.

0: latest from Corey Kent, Texas boy right there with Empty Words, moving up 5 spots to number 33. And you know what that means? I love this. With that jump, Corey Kent earns the Leap of the Week award. All thanks to T-Mobile. So wherever you are right now, at home, at work, in the car, listening on your radio station app, I'm going to need your help right now. Still got a little bit of more juice in my air horn. All right. If we could just all get together and let's give Corey Kent a big ol' attaboy!
1: Attaboy!
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0: All right, ladies and gentlemen, Captain Fitz here, reporting live from the CT-40 Mission Control, and we are go for launch. We got the rockets fueled, the countdown has started, and we're about to send another country career straight into the stratosphere. Now, here's the crazy part. I could have sworn we've launched this artist a long time ago, but I checked the CT-40 flight log, and nope. Somehow, she is still sitting on the pad. So, that ends today. So, ladies and gentlemen, buckle up. Keep your arms inside the spacecraft, and somebody tell NASA to clear the airspace. CT-40 Mission Control, we are go for launch after this. This portion of the Country Top 40 with Fitz is brought to you by T-Mobile.
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0: What's up, y'all? It's Fitz, the guy who plays the hits from the Country Top 40 Countdown, and this might be my favorite time of the year. Football's back. 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
1: Thank you, Shane. I love that dude. As genuine as they come, and he's funny, too. He cracks me up every time we sit down and chat. Welcome back to the most impactful countdown of country music, and you are a part of it. I can't continue this tradition without you. 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

Chocolate moving back one to number 32 with Long Live Country. It fits, playing all the hits. And we got the label executive with the recently signed artist, American Dogwood recording artist Shaboozy and Kevin Powers on the radio right now with Move On, number 31.

Kevin Powers and Shaboozy scooping up three more and checking in at number 31 with Move On. And speaking of opportunities, here's another great opportunity right now brought to you by my friends at T-Mobile. The opportunity to hear a future star of country music maybe for the very first time. And y'all, it's called the CT40 Launchpad, where I send an artist that you need to hear into the country radio stratosphere. And this weekend, we've got an artist strapped in whose trip is way overdue. All right, y'all, I gotta own this one. I've known about Caitlin Butts for a couple of years now. She's been out there touring, turning heads, making noise, and I could have sworn that I'd already put her on the CT40 Launchpad. But when I saw her live here in Texas a couple of weeks ago, and I thought, wait a minute, when did we launch Caitlin? And then we checked the CT40 flight log, and we didn't. How did I miss this? Right? Well, you know what? I'm going to fix that right now, because Caitlin has her own thing going on. She's got attitude, personality, a killer voice. And when she hits that stage, you remember her. So, CT40 Mission Control, this is Captain Fitz. Clear the pad, Caitlin Butts. You are officially go for launch with a song called I Wanna Be Bad.

0: Touchpad Artist of the Week is Caitlin Butts with I Wanna Be Bad. And I'd love to hear from you right now. What did you think? She's great, right? Tell me what you thought of the song. Go to Country Top 40 with Fitz on Facebook. Send me a message right now. So much fun. Such a cool, unique artist. And if you get a chance to see her live, do not miss it. Your Launchpad was brought to you by my friends at T-Mobile. Thank you for always being a part of the Fitz fam.
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0: Welcome back, y'all. You got Fitz, and I was born to play the hits, and we're counting down the 40 biggest songs in country music. It is still like 90-something degrees in the state of Texas, but I love this time of year, Saturday tailgates and Sunday football. Backyard grills still firing it up. And country music blasting through all of it. That's the heartbeat of a country weekend, baby, and we get to spend it together. 10 songs down, 30 still left to go. And trust me, we ain't even close to being done yet. So turn it up and roll them down, and let's keep this thing moving. The Country Top 40 with Fitz continues.
3: Number 30.
0: Parker McCollum's coming in hot right now with the lead single from his self-titled fifth studio album. Here's Parker with Killin' Me.

0: killing me. From Parker McCollum going up 3 to number 30. Way to go, Parker. And Fitz playing all the hits. And another one of my Texas brothers right now, Kojo. Go ahead, you can say it with me. C-O-J-O. Kojo was his name-o. Cody Johnson on deck right now at number 29 with Horseback.
1: He's a ranch hand in a pinch, man. Hotter than the red on the cattle brand. Cause she's a gold digger with a quick trigger. A cast iron skillet swinging lid flipper. Now he's a double wide on the county line. Sipping on a six pack of Lone Star Light. She did him dirty, took him to

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0: want my horseback.
1: Horseback from Cody Johnson, saddling up another spot this week to number 29. And you know what? I just really love stories like this next one because not all that long ago, Chase Matthews' everyday life looked a whole lot different. He was a Nashville kid, born and raised, but while thousands of people were moving to his hometown chasing the country music dream, Chase was turning wrenches and working as an auto mechanic. And think about that for a second. You're living right there in Music City, watching other people chase the same dream that's in your heart, and you're just putting your head down, working, writing, singing, just waiting for your shot. Well, safe to say, that shot showed up. Now he's touring the country, making records. He's got one of the 30 biggest songs in country music. Not bad for a guy who used to spend his days under the hood, huh? And something tells me Chase Matthew ain't done climbing yet. Up this week to number 28, my buddy Chase, with Holding It Down.

0: 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You know, my dad was a Special Forces Green Beret, so thank you for supporting the troop salute.
1: This is Green Beret Bob. Fitz is my son. I proudly served my country from 66 through 72 with the Army Special Forces. We live in a land of the free because of our brave men and women, past and present. This is our troop salute.
0: This weekend, I want you to remember one name, Major Alex Klinner. Alex was a United States Air Force pilot. And earlier this year, he was killed in a KC-135 crash in western Iraq during U.S. military operations in the Middle East. But Alex wasn't simply an Air Force pilot. He was somebody's husband, Libby's husband. And that's the part of the military service we sometimes don't see, because when somebody raises their right hand and volunteers to serve this country, their family serves too. They wait, they worry, they watch the phone, they count the days until somebody comes home, and then sometimes they're handed a sacrifice that none of us would ever want to imagine. Major Alex Klinner of the United States Air Force, this weekend, we honor you for our CT-40 troop salute. And that is something to be proud of.

earthquakes. We were canes which raised a dirt floor poor. Of course, that was back before the war. Yeah, your uncle and I made quite a pair, flying F-15s through hostile air. He went down, but they missed me by hair. He'd always stop right there and say,

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0: song, Montgomery Gentry and Something to Be Proud Of. That song came out back in 2005 and went all the way to number one on the country top 40 countdown. But 20 plus years later, I think those words may hit even harder, because at the end of the day, a life that you could look back on and say, yeah, I did something that mattered. And that's a pretty good life. That's something to be proud of. Your Troop Salute was supported by my friends at Progressive Insurance. 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Coming up on the Country Top 40 with Fitz, Blake Shelton's been doing this long enough that he's the guy other artists look up to. But here's what I love. There's still a few people who could turn Blake Shelton into the fan. So who still has Blake going, man, I want to be that guy? Oh, you're going to love his answer. Blake, next on the Country Top 40 with Fitz.
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0: What's up, y'all? It's Fitz, the guy who plays the hits from the Country Top 40 Countdown, and this might be my favorite time of the year. Football's back. 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
15: 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Now let's get back to my buddy Fitz playing all the hits.
0: Megan Maroney right now at number 27 with Medicine.

Medicine from Megan Maroney, flying up 5 this week to number 27. And I love me some of that medicine. Yeah, you know what I love about Blake Shelton. The guy's been around long enough that half of Nashville probably grew up looking up to him. But Blake, he's still a fan. One of the guys who never stopped geeking out over also happens to be one of his best friends, Trace Adkins. You're gonna miss me. You're gonna want this back. Blake told me, he said, Fitz, I certainly have had an exciting career and there's also been so much to celebrate, but I still have a lot of guys I look up to in this business. Trace Adkins is not only one of my best friends in the world, he's also one of my favorite artists and one of the most unique sounding singers that's ever come through Nashville. He brings a personality to his recordings that can't be duplicated. I agree with you, Blake. And he's right. Trace opens his mouth and you know who it is before he finishes the first word. But I love hearing Blake say that because no matter how big you get, you never really outgrow the people who made you want to do this in the first place. And Blake is still doing it pretty dang well himself. At number 26, here's Blake Shelton. Let him in anyway. Hey.

Blake Shelton going up one this week to number 26 with Let Him In Anyway. And now we're going to continue the countdown right now with my homeboy, Russell Dickerson, y'all. If you have ever seen this dude live, you already know Russell does not come with a low battery mode. The guy hits the stage at about 147 miles an hour and somehow just keeps on going. And that's what I love about him. He doesn't take himself too seriously. He loves his fans. And when you go to a Russell Dickerson show, you're not just watching a concert. You're in the middle of one big old party. WrestleMania, brother. That's my dog right there. Cracking the top 25 this week. Russell Dickerson with Worth Your Wild.

Worth Your While from Russell Dickerson. He's pushing forward one more and landing at number 25. I don't know about you, but my kids are already making me show up to Spirit Halloween. And you know what? Maybe you've got those Halloween costumes all picked out for next month. I don't know. But you got Fitz always playing the hits. I will probably be a radio personality who counts backwards on Halloween as we continue right now with Coe Wetzel, Ella Langley, and Jaded, number 24.

Texas brother Co Wetzel and Ella Langley with Jaded. Big week for that one, going up forward to number 24. You know, something happens to a guy when he becomes a daddy. All the stuff he thought was just so important before, some of it just isn't anymore. You know what I mean? And Luke Combs is going to tell you having kids just doesn't just change his life. It changed the way he looks at pretty much everything. The songs, the career, the money, what success even means. But what I really love is the way that Luke talks about his boys. He doesn't have some master plan for who they're supposed to become. They don't have to follow dad into music. They don't have to chase trophies or prove anything to anybody. Luke says his job is pretty simple. Love them. Be there. Let them become who they're supposed to be. Their daddy's going to be right there cheering them on. This week, Luke Combs lands at number 23 with Rethink

Things from Luke Combs, moving up two to number 23. And you know you got Fitz playing all the hits. And next up on the countdown, we got the Knoxville, Tennessee native Graylin James at number 22 with Water at a Wedding. Well, I

0: Graylin James, number 22 again this week with Water at a Wedding. And you got Mr. Fitz playing all the hits from deep in the heart of Texas. And man, how did summer go by so fast? 1 minute we're kicking off Memorial Day. Next thing you know, the kids are back in school. Football's everywhere. Somebody's trying to hand me a pumpkin spice latte. I mean, come on. So coming up, we're going to throw it in reverse for just a minute. One last look at the summer that we just lived. And a little country music for the fall that's waiting right around the corner. Roll the windows down, y'all. Check that rearview mirror. Because we're going down to the vault right after this.
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0: This weekend, Hudson Westbrook lands at number 21 with Painted You.

0: brother, Hudson Westbrook. You know, he's actually my neighbor. He lives 4 miles down the road from me. That is not a joke. Hey, Hudson, why don't you come on down and bring me a gallon of milk? Moving up to number 21 and Fitz playing all the hits on the country top 40. And my friend, Labor Day is come and gone, right? But there's something about this particular weekend that just makes you look in the rearview mirror just a little bit longer. So that's exactly where we're heading, into the CT vault right now. And don't forget, your ticket to the vault is brought to you by my amazing friends at O'Reilly Auto Parts, your professional parts people. 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
1: Hello, Fitz. Please step in front of the retina eye scanner.
0: And hello there, eye retina scanner. How you doing?
1: Are you wearing shoulder pads?
0: No. I guess you just realized, it's football season. But no, I've been doing some kettlebell workouts. These are not shoulder pads.
1: You look good in those shoulder pads.
0: Thank you. They're not shoulder pads, but I'll take the compliment anyway. Thank you.
1: Access granted.
0: All right. Woo. Is she getting crazy, or is it just me? I don't know. Anyway, let's go ahead and start it up in the year that Friends aired its final episode.

Facebook first, went online. And Kenny Chesney released a song about the way music continues straight back to another time and place. One chorus, and then suddenly you're riding around with your friends, falling in love for the first time, or remembering a summer that you thought.

was Kenny Chesney with his 2004 release, I Go Back. And moving on, Follow Me This Way, we're going to go another 3 years to a song for anybody who's ever wished they could walk back into their old high school and just have a quick conversation with the kid. They

2007. That was Brad Paisley with Letter to Me. And finally, we're going to take a seven-year jump forward. Follow me this way. Always watch those steps. We're going to go to a song with a title that sounds like it's about NASCAR, but Eric Church says it's really about life. It's about friendship, youth, and those moments that don't seem all important while you're living them until years later when you realize that they were some of the best days of your life.

0: 2014. That was Eric Church with Talladega. And that concludes our trip to the rearview mirror edition of Bob Kingsley's CT40 Vault. You know, these songs aren't old, friend. They are, you know what? They're time machines. And I can't wait to see you right here next weekend. Same time, same place. You know I'm going to be here. This is where we hang out together. All right. I love our time together. And don't forget, your ticket to the vault was brought to you by my friends at O'Reilly Auto Parts. 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And follow me right over here this way. Watch your step across this famous threshold and give your boy a little hand here. Big old push. Let's push this DeLorean size door. Come on, a little push. Slam shut. All behind us.
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0: This hour of the Country Top 40 with Fitz is brought to you by my friends at the Home Depot. And Home Depot, thank you as always for being a part of the Fitz fam.

0: bringing them all the way from Alaska, where it's literally never gotten above 86 degrees, to Death Valley, California, where it's about 110 to 115 right now in the norm. So I'm down here in Texas, and we're still roasting away, y'all. But you know what? Summer's over. Fall's coming. Pumpkin spice is on the way. Glad you are with me this weekend. Wherever the thermometer may find you this weekend, I hope that you could tune in and turn up, because we're halfway there to number one.
1: Number 20.
0: Kicking this thing off is John Party, taking it away now with the song he wrote with Luke Laird and Wyatt McCubbin.

John Party, P-A-R-D with an I. Ain't no party like a John Party, party like a John Party, party don't stop. Taking up one to number 20 with Boots Off. And these next two men, they got to put those boots on because they're about to ride, ride, ride. You don't want to ride without them boots on. Here's George Burge and Luke Bryan, number 19 on the Country Top 40 with Finn.

Ride, Ride. Sliding back 7 this week to number 19. Well, all right. Jelly Roll found himself in a little bit of a firestorm recently after some jokes he made hosting a late night show ended up costing him an invitation to perform. And you know how these things go. Everybody picks a side. You know, the internet gets loud and suddenly we're all yelling at each other for no reason. But Jelly didn't really want to play that game. Instead, he came back to something a whole lot simpler, how we treat each other. Jelly said, hey, human dignity isn't a Republican nor Democrat. Compassion isn't left wing and mercy isn't right wing. And you know, really? I mean, that's the heart of what Jelly's been talking about for years. Grace, second chances, remember there's an actual human being on the other side of all that noise. So now let's get back to the music and listen to what Jelly Roll does best. At number 18 this weekend, Jelly Roll and Hands Up.

hands up from the Reverend Roll. Jelly Roll moving up two spots to number 18. And we'll add one more artist to this lineup, and you got yourself the starting lineup with the CT40 basketball team. That's right. How about this? Your starting lineup, ladies and gentlemen, taking the court right now, Hardy, Morgan Wallen, Eric Church, and Tim McGraw. Yeah, they're getting ready to score some points at number 17 with MacArthur.

0: Astoria legacy right there. Hardy, Morgan Wallen, Eric Church, and Tim McGraw climbing up two to number 17 with an unbelievable song, MacArthur. You know, every weekend on the Country Top 40, I do a segment called The Good Stuff because good feels good. And coming up, an 8-year-old girl, the Hudson River, and a complete stranger who had only seconds to decide what to do.
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Wallet from Lainey Wilson and John Mayer, backing up one to number 16. Zach Top, bringing that classic country sound to a whole new generation. Number 15, here he is with South.

0: That was a little bit of Zach Top with South of Sanity. Also headed south down the countdown, easing back two places to number 15. And all right, y'all, this is one of those stories that makes you remember that there are still some really good people walking around this planet. That's what the good stuff is all about. Good feels good. And this weekend, it's all brought to you by my friends at Boot Barn. And Boot Barn, thanks for being part of the Fitz fam.
1: That's the good stuff.
0: This happened last weekend in Troy, New York, when a little 8-year-old autistic girl somehow ended up in the Hudson River. And before police could even, you know, get there, a complete stranger saw this child in the water and jumped in. They didn't know her. They didn't just stop to ask questions. They just saw a little girl who needed help and they went. The problem was, once the witness reached her, a seawall made it impossible to get them both back onto the dry land. So the stranger stayed in the river, keeping the little girl afloat, keeping her calm, until Troy police officers arrived and they climbed down the seawall and they pulled them to safety. And here's the part that I love telling you. She's okay. No injuries. There couldn't be a better song coming out of this one than from Rascal Flatts. I won't let go. And that's the good stuff.

Alaska Flats right there with I Won't Let Go, your good stuff song of the week. Because good feels good. All brought to you by my friends at Boot Barn. Boot Barn celebrates the values of honesty, hard work, ingenuity, and perseverance, proudly offering a piece of the American spirit. Plus, I go there like 3 times a week. Boot Barn, keep west. Y'all, this is where country music greatness is born and bred. The Country Top 40 with Fitz, the most impactful countdown in country music, and country music's longest-running countdown show. And check it out, y'all. This duo's been around the block a time or two. 8 number 1s, more than 14 billion streams to their name. And they're racking up a couple more million with this song right here. Here's Dan and Shay, clocking in at number 14 with Say So.

0: Say So from Dan and Shay up four places to number 14. You know, life isn't all music for these hit makers. They have hobbies and interests, too. And for Riley Green, he is a diehard college football fan just like you and me. And Riley has found a pretty comfortable way to keep up with every snap while rolling from one show to the next. In fact, his new tour bus may have more screens than your favorite sports bar.
1: I've got a new bus, and it's got TVs, like, everywhere. There's TVs in the bathroom. There's, like, two TVs above my bed. So I think I'll be able to watch a lot of college football this year. Definitely a way to pass time when you're on the road, when you're wishing you could potentially be at some of these ball games. It'll be good to be able to watch them on the road.
0: TVs in the bedroom. TVs in the bathroom. TVs everywhere. Riley Green's officially traveling in the college football command center.

Riley Green with a big move up 4 to number 13, getting so close to the top 10 with Think As You Drunk. And you got Fits, and you know I was born to play the hits with ZJK right now, keeping that buzz alive at number 12 with Get to Drinkin'.

ZJK, Zach John King, y'all, pushing forward two more to number 12. Coming up on the Country Top 40 with Fitz, two kids asleep in the backseat and one exhausted mama behind the wheel, and a country song that suddenly made something her husband said years ago make perfect sense. She laughed at him then, but she ain't laughing now. Ooh, this is going to get every parent listening. Turn it up and stay right here. Your CT40 fan favorite, Music with Memories, is next.

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10: And you know I'm an Ella Fella. I consider myself the president of the Ella Fellas fan club. I'm just going to say that right now. Welcome back, y'all. You got Fitz playing the hits. Ella Langley right now with Loving Life Again at number 11.

Bella Langley jumping up 5 places, taking over at number 11 with Loving Life Again. I would love to hear from you right now on our Country Top 40 with Fitz Facebook page. What is that special song in your heart with that special memory attached to it? It's your CT40 fan favorite segment, Music with Memories. And the thing is, with Music with Memories, I've been doing this segment on all of my shows for many, many years. But when I became host of the Country Top 40, I knew I had to bring this segment along. And I'm glad you love it. And I received a message from Jennifer. And Jennifer says, "What's up, Fitz, the guy who plays the hits? When this particular song, Life Changes, came out, my husband and I had 2 little kids and we were exhausted all the time. There were toys everywhere. Somebody always needed something and it felt like we were just constantly running late. And then one Saturday, we were driving home from my son's soccer game and both kids were asleep in the back seat, still wearing their uniforms, and Life Changes came on the radio. And my husband reached over and he grabbed my hand and he said, 'Hey, we're going to miss this someday.' And I laughed at him like, 'Yeah, right.' Well, our kids are teenagers now, and he was right. Every time this song comes on, I can see those 2 little faces asleep in that back seat again." So, Jennifer, that's what Music with Memories is all about, because isn't that how life works? We're so busy trying to get through the certain seasons that we don't realize we're going to miss them. And sometimes we don't remember that exact date. We don't remember what time it was, but, buddy, we remember the song. So, for Jennifer in Bozeman, Montana, here's Thomas Rhett with Life Changes. Because around here, the memories are just as important as the music.

0: play that one up for Jennifer in Bozeman, Montana. That was Thomas Rhett with Life Changes, your Music with Memory song of the week. And come on, come on, don't waste any time. What about you? Do you have a special song in your heart with your special memory attached to it? Send me a message right now on our Country Top 40 with Fitz Facebook page. Message me at the very top. Make sure it says Music with Memories. And it's all brought to you by my friends at T-Mobile.
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0: All right, the final envelope, please. Your run to number one in the top 10 songs on the Country Top 40 are brought to you by my friends at the Home Depot. Yeah, that's right. Thank you, Home Depot, for being part of the Country Top 40 Fitz fam.
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0: All right, y'all. You got Fitz playing all those hits, and look at us. We made it. We started this thing way back at number 40, and now there are only 10 songs left standing. And, man, I love this weekend. Labor Day's behind us. Summer's starting to disappear in that rearview mirror. The kids are back in their routines. Friday night lights glowing everywhere. College football's taking over Saturday. The NFL is back, baby. And somebody in your family's already decided it's fall and broken out the pumpkin spice. So this is that time of year when Saturday mornings sound like marching bands. Sunday sounds like football on the TV and the grill is still hot. The windows are still down and country music just sounds a little better riding along with you. So wherever this weekend has you, at the ball field, in the garage, hauling kids all over everywhere, firing up the grill, working a shift, or just finally getting 5 minutes to yourself, I'm glad you're here with me, because now you know what time it is. It's top 10 time.
3: This is Annie Green from Orlando, Florida. And oh my God, I am such a fan of Luke Bryan. I'm like the world's biggest Luke Bryan fan. Ever since I saw him down here in 2007 play a little tiny show, I have been hooked. So Fitz, would you please play Country And She Knows It for me and all the other country girls who know it on the Country Top 40. Let's go.
4: Number 10.
0: Well, Amy, thank you for that voice memo. A big shout out to Orlando. Man, oh, I wish I was there just sitting on a beach with you. And you know what? You're about to love Luke Bryan even more because he was just in the CT40 studios last week and he is as genuine and down home as they get. It's still all about hunting, his kids, his daddy, and where he came from. Luke Bryan is the real deal and he is clocking in at number 10 with Country And She Knows.

country, and she knows it from Luke Bryan going up one to number 10. You know, it's really important to listen to those voices around you, you know, to the ones that stick by your side, the ones that give you the confidence to keep pushing forward. Lauren Elena says if it wasn't for her husband, we may never have heard this song. Here's Lauren Elena, Chase Matthew with All My Exes, number 9. I know.

0: Morning Lane and Chase Matthews stepping up one to number nine with All My Exes and Fitz playing all the hits. And I tell you, it doesn't get much more country than writing a song about a truck. I mean, Red Akins has done it.
1: That ain't my truck in her drive.
0: And so did Lainey Wilson.
2: As it is tough, I got a heart like a truck.
0: So now it's Bailey Zimmerman up right now doing his thing about his truck. Chevy Silverado, Bailey.

Zimmerman spending another weekend at number 8 with Chevy Silverado. Country Top 40. All right, y'all. One of our CT40 listeners might be in some serious relationship trouble, and Matt in Des Moines just learned something about his girlfriend that has him questioning their entire future. So coming up, we're going to talk him through it on the Country Top 40 with Fitz. And our run to number 1.

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saying goodbye to August and hello September. That's right. Wish these temperatures would be dropping down in Texas, but they're not yet. Hopefully fall is almost here, and hopefully the temperature is comfortable where you are. But we're celebrating together by checking out the biggest songs in country music, climbing all the way to number 7 with Kane Brown and Woman.

Shane Brown falling from the top spot from last weekend, down 6 to number 7 with Woman. And all right, y'all, apparently I'm giving relationship advice now, I guess, because Matt in Des Moines sent me an instant message, and he sent me a country music crisis message that could determine the future of his entire relationship. And Matt says, Fitz, serious relationship question. I've been dating this girl for 3 months. Everything's great, except she says she doesn't really like country music. Is this something that we could work through? All right, Matt, my brother. Whew, 3 months in, and we're already facing adversity. Listen, here's what I need you to do. Don't panic. Don't immediately throw George Strait at her. That's advanced level country. Start slow. Maybe a little Chris Stapleton. Maybe some Luke Combs. Sort of ease into Miranda. And then we introduce King George. You don't take somebody who's never been skiing and immediately, you know, shove them down a black diamond slope. But Matt, if 6 months from now she looks at you directly in the eyes and she says, hey, I still don't like George Strait, I can't legally tell you what to do, but you know what? I'll pray for you. I'll pray for her. You might have to say, see ya. That's all I'm saying. But keep the messages coming. Find me everywhere on social media. You can also go to our Country Top 40 with Fitz Facebook page. Send me a message. I think it's going to be all right. I think we got a good plan. Morgan Wallen right now with Been By Now.

Morgan Wallen with Been By Now, moving up three to number six. I love this talented singer-songwriter right here, Jason Aldean's secret weapon, if you ask Jason Aldean. His name is John Morgan, friend of the CT40 Fitz fam, and this song is called Kid Myself at number five.

Getting Myself from John Morgan going up two this week and cracking the top five. Way to go, John. You know, Kenny Chesney's played some of the biggest stages on the planet, but he says something happens when he gets up there with all of you for a couple of hours. He says life just shuts up. Kenny told me, when I'm up there on stage with the audience and we're all just there together, I truly believe nobody's thinking about yesterday or tomorrow or what happened this morning or hopefully the stress in their life. We're not looking too far ahead or too far back. I truly believe with the music that we've created and with the audience, that's where I live the most, in the present. And man, I just love that. No yesterday, no tomorrow, just right now. That's what we should all be doing, actually, living in the moment. So if you've ever been in the middle of a Kenny Chesney crowd, you know exactly what he means. No Shoes Nation, what's up? I love you. For the next couple of minutes, forget everything else and just turn it up. And just be right here with me. At number four, here's Kenny Chesney and Carry On the Country Top 40 with Vince.

If that one doesn't get stuck in your head, I'm not sure you're a human person. I love it. I like it when he's nice to me. Stella Lefty hanging in there at number three with Boston. Continuing the hits, working our way toward number one is Luke Combs. Reigning at number two this weekend, just drooling for a shot at the title. He's getting close. Here's Luke with Be By You.

0: several weeks deep at number two for Luke Combs so far, knocking on the door of another number one song of his own, Be You. It was Kane Brown at the top last weekend, and since then he's fallen from that position, leaving a vacancy for the most coveted spot on the countdown, and we're going to find out who fills it right after this on the Country Top 40 with Fitz. 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
13: And we're back. Welcome back to the Country Top 40 with Fitz. Just about to play the biggest song in the world in country music, but that's only after I do a little warm-up first. Yeah, I'm not going to do it without warming up, all right? I'm going to say it again. Ain't nobody going to pull a hammy on my watch. And your warm-up to number one is brought to you by Sleep Number. And I'm going to take you back exactly 12 years to September of 2014, when one of Kenny Chesney's biggest songs almost didn't belong to Kenny Chesney. Shane McAnally, Rodney Clausen, and Luke Laird, they're just sitting around writing one day, and nothing is working, and Shane starts going through his phone, looking at random song titles that he'd saved, and sort of little snapshots of American life, you know, quick stops, right? Church parking lots, all those little things that you just grow up around and don't think twice about, and then somebody realizes, hold up, wait a second. What if those aren't song titles? What if that's the song? So they start stacking all these little snapshots of growing up in America, right? And boom, American Kids. They sent it to Kenny Chesney, and Kenny didn't even open up the email. You know what I mean? Think about that. One of the biggest songs of your career is just sitting there unread in your inbox. And eventually, Little Big Town hears it, and they put it on hold. Game over, right? Nope. Sometime later, Shane McAnally is actually sitting on an airplane with Kenny, and Kenny's working on the big revival and tells Shane, basically, man, you know what? I still don't have the song. I need that song. I need that song that this album can stand on. And Kenny starts digging through his old emails, and there it is, the message he never opened. He hits play on American Kids, the demo, and before the song is even over, Kenny knows, all right, that's it. I want it. Little Big Town graciously let it go. Kenny records it, and in September of 2014, 12 years ago this month, it goes all the way to number one. Here's Kenny Chesney with American Kids, your warm-up to number one.
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1: 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And talk about a full circle moment. Taylor Swift has lived a whole lot of musical lives, but this song actually goes all the way back to when she was only 5 years old. Taylor grew up loving the movie Toy Story, and so did her buddy and longtime collaborator, Zach Antonoff. And after Taylor saw an early screening of the fifth movie, she didn't go home and think about writing a song. She called Zach and basically said, "Dude, we have to write this." Taylor says, "Zach and I talked about Toy Story all the time and how that really shaped her childhood. So after seeing it in the theater," she said, "I called them up and I just really quickly blurted out like, hey, we need to write this song. We need to write this song." Writing this song felt like a musical departure and just coming home at the same time. Coming home. And that's something pretty cool about hearing Taylor say those words, because from a five-year-old little girl falling in love with Toy Story to writing a song for the character she grew up with and now finding her way all the way back to the top of the country countdown, I'd say that's about as full circle as it gets. Or maybe to infinity and beyond. So country music, welcome her home. Your brand new number one. Here's Taylor Swift, "I Knew It. I Knew You." Number one in country.

Let It Go. Taylor Swift scoring her first country number one in over 14 years. On her way up three places to number one with I Knew It, I Knew You. From the Toy Story 5 soundtrack, just a huge congratulations to Taylor and Jack Antonoff on this one. Way to go, y'all. You nailed it, and I hope you guys are throwing a big old Toy Story themed party listening to the Country Top 40 with Fitz right now. And Taylor, girl, you know I love you. I just want to say many, many more. Country Top 40. And that is how we count them down from number 40 to number 1. That is this week's presentation of the 40 biggest hits in country music, compiled and ranked each week by MediaBase 24/7. And I want to give a shout out to the CT40 staff, including Cody Culberson, the notorious DEP, Deborah Evans Price, Nick Allen, Drew Brownfield, and Scott Mahalik. The Country Top 40 comes to you each week from the good folks at North Star Audio, and we do it all from the original CT40 studios deep in the heart of Texas. And I am Fitz. We're going to find out if Taylor Swift is going to do it all over again at number one with I Knew It, I Knew You. And I just want to thank you all again for joining me this weekend. And have a great week ahead. Remember to think big, because you're thinking anyway. And who's better than you?

Russell Dickerson on Cat 98.9. Tyler here. Thanks for hanging out on this Sunday afternoon with me, as always. I got Jacob Hackworth coming up. Brothers Osborne on deck. Right now, Jason Aldean.

Brothers Osborne on Cat 98.9. Tyler here, rolling along on this Sunday afternoon with you. I got Thomas Rhett coming up in a few right now. Jacob Hackworth.

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Take a left here, boy. 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I just rolled my eyes and I said,

Morgan Wallen on Cat 98.9. Tyler here, hanging out with you on this Sunday afternoon. I got Old Dominion kicking off the 1 o'clock hour right now. Carrie Underwood, Cat 98.9.

Tyler Hubbard, Dancing in the Country on Cat 98.9. Tyler here. Hope everybody's had a good weekend so far. Stella Lefty is on deck right now. Post Malone and Blake Shelton.

Jason Aldean on Cat 98.9. Tyler here. Thanks for hanging out with me on this Sunday afternoon. Hope everybody's had a good weekend so far. I got Eli Young Band coming up in a few right now. Luke Combs.

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Kevin Powers and Shibuzi, let's move on Cat 98.9. Tyler here, ready to move on to the 2 o'clock hour. Luke Bryan kicks it off, but right now, Miranda Lambert.

Chris Young and Kane Brown on Cat 98.9. Tyler here, hanging out on this Sunday afternoon with you. John Morgan on deck right now. Jordan Davis.

Dan and Shay on Cat 98.9. Tyler here, hanging out this Sunday afternoon with you, as always. I got Jason Aldean on deck right now. Shaboozy.

day, Potts Farm was a place to go. 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Jack and Jim were a few good men. 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And all this small town, he said, she said. Ain't it funny how rumors spread? Like I know something y'all don't know. Man, that talk is getting old. You better mind your business, man. Watch your mouth. Before I have to knock that loud mouth out. I'm tired of talking, man. Y'all ain't listening. Them old dirt.

Jason Aldean on Cat 98.9. Tyler here, rolling along on this Sunday afternoon with you. Hope everybody's had a good weekend so far. I got Warren Ziders coming up in a few right now. Hudson Westbrook, painted you pretty.

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John King on Cat 98.9. Tavik here, hanging out on this Sunday afternoon with you. I got Thomas right on the other side of the 3 o'clock hour. Lanko as well. Right now, Big and Rich.

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88.9, Tyler here. Thanks for hanging out on this Sunday afternoon with me. Hope everybody's had a good one so far. I got Rascal Flatts and the Jonas Brothers coming up in a few. Right now, Jason Aldean. 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

0: Bradley Green on Cat 98.9. Tyler here, heading out the door. Hope everybody has a fantastic week. Chris Allen's in next. I'll leave you with Eric Church.
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Cat 98.9, that's Luke Combs and the baseball song, Going, Going, Gone. I've got Taylor Swift on the way. I knew Taylor Swift was on the way. It's This Hard, Corey Kent, Cat 98.9.

Chat 98.9, Morgan Wallen. Been by now. Chester Bowl has got their Fall Fest coming up September 19th, 9:30 a.m. to 4:30 p.m. with live music, food, games, vendors, and more. And it helps raise money for Chester Bowl's scholarship fund. So it's a great thing to attend. Lots of fun. Bradley Gilbert's on the way. Graylin James. Here's Bailey Zimmerman, Cat 98.9.

98.9, that is Brantley Gilbert and Bottoms Up. North Shore Inline Marathon coming September 19th with the Health Expo the day before at the deck. It's Graylin James, Water to Wedding.

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Jam 98.9, Luke Bryan right there. Coming up after 5, Jordan Davis, George Burge, Luke Bryan. 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

0: Today's Best Country Honeybee, that is Blake Shelton for you. Coming up in the next 15 minutes, Carly Pearce, Jelly Roll, Chris Young, right now Cody Johnson, Cat 98.9.
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That's Jelly Roll. After six, I've got Kip Moore and Morgan Wallen for you, don't we? Right now, Chris Young, Cat 98.9.

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Make sure you keep it right here. Coming up, we've got Midwest Originals. 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
2: It's what we do. We say it every single week. We get in the vehicle, we roll down the windows at least the time of the year that we can here in the upper Midwest, and we listen to great country music, again, from independent artists right here in the upper Midwest. We're talking Wisconsin, Iowa, Minnesota, the Dakotas. I think we got some Illinois worked in the mix this week. It's what we do, and we have fun with it. My name is PT. Paul Thomas is what it stands for. Midwest CMO, Midwest Country Music Organization, is our organization. Midwest CMO, the Originals Radio Show, Country Music Originals is what we call it. Now that we got the introductions out of the way, let's get to the music. Here we go. Eric Hagen won a couple awards last year, including Songwriter of the Year. Take a listen to this one. Eric Hagen, Country Enough for Me. Turn up. He sounds like Chris. You're darn right he does. Turn up here. Eric Hagen, Country Enough for Me. Midwest Country Music Originals.

I'm feeling that college football season, right? That's Die Hard from Brina Kay, talking about those Nebraska Cornhuskers here in the upper Midwest. There you go. Brina Kay, Die Hard, Midwest Country Music Originals. All right, Jordan Beam out of Iowa. He's drinking with the devil, Midwest Country Music Originals.

new stuff from Rachel Swain called Ghost on Midwest Country Music Originals. Love her singing. Great vocalist. Love her songwriting as well. She's out of Illinois, by the way. So love to see the expansion into Illinois. Some Chicago artists we've been featuring recently. So just a cool thing to see the movement of the organization, right? And I think the togetherness and the family that comes from the Midwest Country Music Organization. So again, Rachel Swain, welcome to the family. Let's head to North Dakota now. Chloe Ray, she was up for Female Vocalist of the Year this last year, a nominee for that category. A debut here. It's called Housewife. Again, Chloe Ray, Housewife, a new debut. She's a great young talent. Take a listen. Let's see what she's got here. Chloe Ray, Housewife, Midwest Country Music Originals.

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1: I like it. Like the debut. Congratulations, Chloe Ray, housewife. Just came out here about a week or so ago, so very much hot off the presses. What do you think? Midwest CMO on Instagram. Chloe Ray, of course, on there as well. All these artists are on our Facebook page. More importantly, maybe they're on our website, too, MidwestCountryMusic.org. But Chloe Ray is such a great young talent in our organization. Love to see more from her, for sure. So congrats on that, housewife, Midwest Country Music Originals. All right, we come back, more debuts. Matt Mueller's got a new one. Madison Colbert, too. It's Midwest Country Music Originals. 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